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0: Engine 7, respond to 878 Lexington Street for the grass fields for the, behind the grass fields for the report of a transformer fire. Again, that's Engine 7, 878 Lexington Street, behind the grass fields for the report of a transformer fire. Brookway Road to Lionel Ave, Engine 7.
1: 7 has that. Also, notify Eversource. We have a blackout. We lost power at the station. It looks like up and down the street also lost power.
0: Received. We have multiple things coming in. You're in Linkville.

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0: Engine 7, a fire alarm. We're off at Grass Field investigating. We'll have command.
1: Engine 7 off at Grass Field investigating. You'll have command 2612.

0: 2 to Walker.
1: 2-2.
0: Just be advised, there's no working traffic lights at Lake and Lex.
1: RC, we have that.
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1: Grassfield's command.
2: We don't have any active fire on any transformers here. 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
0: Central Station coming arriving, 590 Lincoln. Three-story commercial. No alarm sounding at this time. We pass and commit.
1: You're on three-story commercial, nothing showing, pass and command, 2218.
2: Engine 8 to Walton, what stage of the hydrant?
1: Hey, you got the hydrant, 2218.
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1: C2.
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1: Off Lincoln command. 2219.
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1: Central company is off. 2219.

0: Walton 5, grass field command. We had answers. All right, she's saying that she doesn't want to come outside. The best she could do is say that it was in the rear lot, and she also couldn't see anything on fire currently.
1: We have it.

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0: Hey, we have no further information. This came in at the central station indicating zone 991. No indication of what that zone actually is. We didn't receive a box or anything like that.
1: All right, we have that.

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0: There's no active fire here. We don't see any scorching or anything like that on these transformers. The transformers that she's probably describing are on pole 194-4 over 9. If you want to give Eversource that update. 7 is going to be clear. Return to command terminated.
1: No active fire, no scorching on the transformers. Transfer should talk about possibly 4194-4 over 9. We'll notify. Terminate command, return in 2222.

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1: Lincoln Street Command.
0: I'm going to take around the back side of the building with engine 2. We're going to clear the other companies. They have a direct. You can put the all out on this.
1: Checking the back side of the building with engine 2. Clearing the other companies. They have a direct. All out on 3624-2224.

0: 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I'm clear C2 and Engine 2 as well.
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0: Engine 4, Medic 3, is still on. Engine 4, Medic 3, 190 Charles Street, Unit Number 2, report a 74-year-old female with chest pain and difficulty breathing. It's Engine 4, Medic 3, 190 Charles Street, Unit 2, on the 10 Delta, Floyd Street to Viles Court, Engine 4.
1: Charles Street.
0: Medic 3.
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0: Charles Street Command, Walter. Charles Street Command. I'm sorry, we'll be transporting. Voice clear, terminating command.
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0: Can you confirm that room number for us? Staff on scene is saying that room 108, the resident went to the hospital yesterday.

0: 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She stated both the main lobby and room 108.
1: Yep, okay, thank you.
0: 756.

0: 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Medic 208.
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2: Medic 3, we have room 208.
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0: 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She's in the lobby right now, 4-7.
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0: Attention engine 2, tower 1, still on engine 2, tower 1. Engine 2, tower 1, 31 Middlesex Circle, unit 20, on the fire alarm sounding. Engine 2, tower 1, 31 Middlesex Circle, unit 20, for the fire alarm sounding. Middlesex Road to the cul-de-sac, engine 2.
1: Engine 2, tower 1, have it.
0: Two in the tower have the run at 923.

defense engine 2 and tower 1 have been dispatched. 31 Middlesex Circle, unit 20 on the fire alarm sounding. Waltham Fire 924.

0: 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Engine 2 under desk command. Nothing shown, we're investigating.
1: Engine 2, tower 1, pulled off. Engine 2, you left command. Nothing showing, investigating at 927.

0: Passenger 200, Tower 100, you headed to the attic?
1: We're in Unit 20 right now. Is the panel reading the attic?
0: I believe so. It's kind of hard to read.
1: Okay, we have an alarm sounding in Unit 20. Check it out, Alfred.
0: Received.

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1: Go ahead, Tower 100.
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1: Can disregard the attic.
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0: Faulty detector. Engine 2 Tower 1, return to quarters, terminated, command.
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0: 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Conscious and alert with back pain. 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The Carter Street side of the Common, Medic 1.
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Waltham's Medic 1 has been dispatched with police on scene. 610 Main Street, the Common, on the Carter Street side, on the Medical 5 Alpha. 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

0: 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Respond number 117, Robbins Street, on a central station alarm. It's indicating 115 to 117, Robbins Street, LLC. Zone 14, basement stairs, smoke detector. That's Engine 1, Squad 5, Ladder 2. Response number 117, Robbins Street, on the central station alarm. 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

0: Attention engine 7, medic 4. So I'm engine 7, medic 4. Engine 7, medic 4 with police, 65 Bowden Ave. Going to be for a 11-year-old male. Injury to his liver from a past car accident. Attention 7, medic 4 with police, 65 Bowden Ave. The 11-year-old male. Injury to his liver due to a past car accident. Lake Street to Amherst Ave, engine 7.
1: 7, hello.
0: Medic 4. Medic 4. Engine 7, medic 4, at the rough, 1204.
2: C2 to Walls down.
0: C2.
2: We're off with the Moody Street Company. C2 left hand.
0: C2 and Moody Street Company is off on 117 Robbins. C2, you left command at 1204.
3: FS2 to Waltham, I'll be responding to Bowden.
0: FS2 to Ave, that you're responding to Bowden Ave, 1204.

Waubens Engine 7 and Medic 4 in dispatch with police 65 Bowden Ave on the medical 30 Alpha. 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

0: Bowden up, Command, Walton 5. Bowden up, Command.
1: 11-year-old male, last week of delivery the other day. Upper right quadrant pain that's radiating up his arm.
0: 11-year-old male, accident the other day. Upper right quadrant pain radiating to his arm at 12 wounds.
2: Robin Street Command, Waltham.
0: Robin Street Command.
2: Alarm activated by workers. Dust. Terminate command, all out of the box. They've been advised. They're going to take care of the reset.
0: Alarm activation by workers and dust. They've been advised. They're going to handle the reset. All out, box 161 command terminated. Company's reported 1208.

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0: 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I'm going to be clear. Terminating command.
1: 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Richard 7, terminating command. 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

0: 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That's Rescue 1, Squad 5, Engine 1, Lada 2, Engine 2, Medic 3, 428 Moody, Unit 1, for the building fire in the kitchen. 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
1: Medic 4, back in the city, north side. 1341.
2: I've got work and fire. We have a fire in the kitchen. 1341.

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1: Go ahead.
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2: Rescue's off. Rescue 1, you're off 1342.
1: C2, we have that.

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1: Moody Chicken in.
0: Stop the gas company this way.
1: That will notify the gas company. 1342. Engine 2 showing the officer RID 1342.
0: Command to let us water. See if there's a gas shut off in the back of the building.
1: We have a couple officers on the way to shut down the street. 3 in total.

0: Rescue 100 to command. 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
1: Yeah, I have that. 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
0: Go to Astana primary on the second floor.

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0: Is that gas off?
1: We sure shut it off now.
0: Let me know when it's off.
1: It's off now.
0: Okay, I have that.

0: 115 Moody Street, come in.
1: Command, answer.
0: National Grid's been notified. The ETA is 30 minutes.
1: Can I have that? Fire's been knocked down. Gas has been shut off. Checking for extension.
0: Fire has been knocked down. Gas has been shut off. You're checking for extensions at 1348.
2: Yeah, we got a hydrant on Chestnut Street. We're in the rear of the building if need be.

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1: C200.
0: Can you notify the health department, building department?
1: Health and building departments. We'll reach out to them. 1349.
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1: Yeah, keep an eye on it.

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1: Command answering.
0: Health department notified they should be pulling up momentarily.
1: I have that.
0: 1355.

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0: Just checking on him, he's clicking in a couple times.
1: He's good.
0: That's at 1357.

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1: Command, answer.
0: Two things, reached out to the building department. We're still waiting for a callback, also 20 minutes in.
1: Okay, I have that. Health department's on scene.
0: Health department on scene, 1401.

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1: Who'd you see, Command?
0: Fire's gone down. No extension. We're going to be tied up for a little bit. I'm going to start clearing some companies. 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
1: Command answer.
0: Son of further update. Left a couple messages for different people from the building department still awaiting the call back.
1: Yeah, I have that. We're going to be clear here shortly.
0: That's at 1415. Want them via Moody Street Command. Do you send the building department to respond?
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0: That's at 1415.

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1: Moody Street Command.
0: Building's been turned back over to the owner. 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

0: 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Two-car traffic accident, unknown injuries, possible entrapment. 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
0: 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We're assessing efficiency now.
1: Two car MVA, no entrapment. You're assessing the patients. Rescue one.
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0: We're going to have one head injury, one lower back injury. 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

0: 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It's going to be near the stove. Engine 4, latitude. 11 Sharon Street on floor 1 for natural gas inside near the stove. 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
0: Yeah, we're clearing.
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0: We have the city.
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0: We are attempting to bring a Leahy. 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
1: Tripella Command.
0: Do we know which hospital the second ambulance unit went to?
1: Second ambulance went to Leahy. The ambulance with the child and the guardian went to New Wellesley.
0: Reese, so they went to Leahy. We got it.
1: 1640.

0: Capella Command, Walt Info.
1: Capella Command.
0: Both vehicles have been towed. Engine to clear, command terminated.
1: Both vehicles towed, engine 8, command terminated, 1649.

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0: 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She's feeling dizzy, bleeding from the mouth and ear with some abnormal breathing. 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

0: 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With Police 40 Indian Road on the Medical 21 Delta. 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
1: Still on engine 1, medic 2.
0: Engine 1, medic 2 with police. 730 Moody Street, unit 4. It's going to be for an unknown medical. We have a male party on the line, possibly DK. 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So the unknown medical, male party, possibly DK. 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There is lockbox info in the notes. 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

0: Walt Denton's Engine 1 and Medic 2 have been dispatched with police 730 Moody Street, Unit 4 on the unknown Medical Bravo. Walt Denton 1950.
1: Floyd Commando, Alt Empire.
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1: 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Command's terminated, engine 4 is clear, returning, we're available.
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